0: Festival. Music Festival.
1: Hey, what's up, everyone? This is Nate Van Dusen, and you're about to hear my latest song.
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